0: en die bewerk ik om te kunnen gebruiken in het stuk voor de dag van de componist.
1: With some contact marks and then use that to manipulate and to post-product the sound and to bring it into the composition. And that also connects the whole idea of trains.
2: Of course, which is essential to the Dag van de Componist.
1: Absolutely.
2: The trains are involved.
1: Absolutely, yeah. And I always like this sort of like connectivities. I'm really excited for this piece. Really grateful and very excited to start really diving into it.

Alas, for the day is fading. The evening shadows are stretching.

The harvest season passed, the summer season came to an end, and we did not find deliverance. Like doves, we cry for justice, and there is none. We wait.

You have been listening to a classic edition of Framework Afield, produced in Vienna, Austria, by composer and installation artist Bernard Gall, and originally aired on Framework on the 23rd of August, 2006. This edition, like the others we've been exploring, predate the Framework podcast and have not yet made it onto the online archive, so has not been heard since its initial broadcast nearly 20 years ago. We have one more classic edition coming up for you in this year's retrospective, this one produced by Japanese native and longtime

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0: You are listening to Framework. My name is Patrick. Welcome to the program. This is Framework edition number 969. This is our last show before our annual spring break. We'll be taking just a couple of weeks off after this edition, and we'll be back with you with show number 970 on the 3rd of May. A couple of weeks to get outside, do some work in the garden, enjoy the sun. Travel, actually, to Slovakia to participate in the LOM field recording gathering happening there. So we are listening to sounds in this last edition of the winter season by Roberto Vodanovich Chopor, Isabella Drizic, Patrick Quinn, and Manja Ristich, along with sounds from the Apari maps by Virgile Loiseau from France, Flavien Gillier from Belgium, Thomas Martin Nutt from Japan, and Sala from our neighbor Lithuania. And this all began with a Framework introduction recorded for us in Canada by James Bailey. Some wonderful drilling noises there in a parking garage renovation. If you'd like more information on all of these sounds, and indeed I will also include some links about the LOM field recording gathering I just mentioned, they will be in the playlist for this show number 969. 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
1: Just so

You are listening to Framework, our last edition before our little spring break. A couple of weeks off, we'll be back with you at the beginning of May with our next show. Some information about what we're hearing in this program. After our introduction by James Bailey, recorded in Toronto, we moved on to the latest release by Roberto Vodanovich, Chopor. Paris nous appartient. Paris belongs to us, a download release on Seer Records, just out very recently. This project is based on field recordings made during a family visit to Paris by the artist. He used the period to systematically record the sounds of everyday life and the spaces they moved through, allowing the recordings to function both as an intimate sound diary and as a sonic map of the city. Also a work from last year by Isabella Dwizik, Journey Home, CDR and download release on Sawyer Spaces. We've featured some of her pure field recording releases in the past, but this one features the sounds of Polish nature with gentle instrumental accompaniment. The sea, a river, trees, rain, snow, and birds, accompanied by instruments such as Mala Tampura from India, Bansuri also from India, Kena from the Andes, Sopilka from Ukraine and Sansula from Africa, Koshi bells from France, as well as orchestral bells and piano. A release from 2 years ago on the Somnimage label, Patrick Quinn's Classical Elements. This is a field recording album thematically based on the ancient Greek concept that the universe is made up of four basic elements: earth, water, air, and fire. Like the Greeks and other ancient civilizations, the artist is fascinated with how these elements connect to each other and to human life. Great friend of the program, Manya Ristich, download release from this year, Lisboa. Constructed from recordings that emerged from free roaming and intuitive movement through the city of Lisbon, the botanical garden, the banks of the Rio Tejo, both in the urban core and near its Atlantic estuary. The artist visited an independent gallery and several museums and attended a political performance and a Free Palestine demonstration. She was in permanent motion, and these recordings are the outcome of that encounter between movement and place. Along with these releases, we had our latest batch of listener-chosen favorite contributions to the Apori Sound Maps, apori.org/maps. That's APORE. Go check it out. This week we have recordings by Virgile Loiseau, recorded in France, Flavien Gillier, recorded in Belgium, Thomas Martin Nutt, recorded in Japan, and Sala, recorded in Lithuania. There will be links to all of these Apori sounds, direct links to the sounds on the maps in the playlist, as well as links to all of these releases. 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All of that in the playlist for this edition, show number 969. 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

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So that's it for us for a few weeks, back with show number 970, another regular edition, on the 3rd of May, and back to our regular schedule of Framework of Fields following that. So have a great spring, and as always, many, many thanks for listening.

0: Hexworker. 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En dat is Sol Jang. Is that the way I say it, Sol?
1: Yes, exactly. Great.
0: Sol, you did a showcase yesterday. Yep. I was there, the full house at the Slachthof. And what I found surprising is that you had about a half hour to play, that you showed so many aspects of your trio. How did you prepare for the showcase?
1: Well, first, I just really wanted to show everyone the essence of the trio and my current interests. That's why I present, except the one tune, everything was a new repertoire. Like, which will contain in the new record, upcoming release. And so I really wanted to show where we are at right now, where I stand right now. And then, yeah, and I think, like, okay, let's not talk that much. Let's just play.
0: Yeah.
1: Yeah.
0: Right after the show, I was talking to Guy van Hulst, which we also will hear after the music. And what we discussed together is that it's a trio setting, which is very traditional.
1: Yeah.
0: But you are exploring a lot of sounds, soundscapes even.
1: Yes. Yes, yes.
0: How do you make it possible to shed a whole new light on such a traditional setup as a trio?
1: That's a great question. Thank you. This is my current favorite. I just really wanted to create outside of very conventional and the traditional way of piano jazz trio. I wanted to have a significant sound, not only me as a pianist, but just my trio as a whole.
0: Yeah.
1: Like, I would love when people hear us playing and say, oh, that's Sol Jang trio playing. Yeah, and still acoustic piano really fascinates me.
0: Yeah.
1: So while doing so, like I suggested my bass player to use a lot of effects. I had a very specific request for him for all the tunes that I represent yesterday and to my drummer also. But this is also what Dutch jazz scene really taught me. Everything is possible with jazz. Yeah, underneath the name of the improvised music.
0: Yeah. Very surprising ending of the showcase. Very intimate with your vocal.
1: Yeah.
0: Sometimes people end a showcase with a ta-da, big bang, but you kept us in a very quiet mode, actually.
1: Yeah.
0: It's beautiful.
1: Thank you.
0: Tell me something about that piece.
1: This is like a really old Korean traditional folk song. It's actually lullaby. So my mom used to sing for me, like, don't forget where you come from.
0: Uh-huh.
1: Yeah, and so the next album, the second album, is like a lot about like a womanhood and about my mom and my grandma. And the only tune that I could think about is this sweet lullaby that she sang to me. But I wanted to put like a lot of my taste. So that's why it's very intimate, but still spooky, but somehow pretty in some way. Yeah.
0: Could you notice from the stage that the audience was very quiet when you did that piece?
1: No.
0: They were, yeah. It was like everybody was very focused on what was happening on the stage,
1: that's
0: which,
1: great.
0: Which is a good thing, of course. For the people who don't know you very well, or maybe not at all, can you tell me something about your background and how you came to be a successful pianist and composer in the Netherlands?
1: Yeah, so my name is Seol, and I'm originally from South Korea. And I lived in a various country. Before I came to the Netherlands, I was in US for a while. And I came to the Netherlands to study for my master's study because I was a big fan of Jeroen van Vliet and Frans Pancozzi. Yeah, and a Dutch jazz scene really inspired me from the very beginning and still now. And now I am trying my best to represent and play my music as much as I can. And I'm also teaching at Artes Conservatory.
0: Okay, nice.
1: Yeah.
0: You like teaching?
1: I love Artes Arnhem, yeah.
0: Yeah.
1: Yeah.
0: Yeah, but because not always when you're very good at your instrument doesn't automatically mean that you're a good teacher, so.
1: I'm not sure I'm a good teacher,
0: yeah.
1: I'm trying my best.
0: I mean, if they keep you at Artes, I know you're a good teacher because I know the people there, so.
1: Yeah.
0: Now, but all kidding aside, I mean, it's a different craft to share your experience and knowledge with people who are learning.
1: Yeah, exactly, because like, what I learned from jazz scene in global world, but also specifically the jazz scene in the Netherlands, mm-hmm. because like how I view jazz scene in the Netherlands is not only young and vibrant, but also very open-minded and really international. You see a lot of collaborations between established musicians with upcoming very young artists, mm-hmm. which you don't see that often, I think.
0: Yeah.
1: Yeah, and I think that's what makes this scene so interesting and so young and very active. And so, which means I'm also inspired a lot from my students.
0: Yeah.
1: Yeah, and I believe if I can make it, everybody can make it into the market because I really think I'm a like ordinary person on the street.
0: How was Jazz Ahead for you besides your beautiful showcase?
1: Yeah, it's a great event, great fair. Like not only meet new people, but meet my friends that I normally don't see that often from all over the world.
0: Yeah.
1: I was very happy to see my musicians' friends outside of the Germany and outside of the Netherlands, and also see industry professionals that I don't really talk like often, and also doing this with you,
0: which is great fun. I'm sure that your showcase will get some great response and will lead to new stuff for you. We're very happy that we can play it here in jazz, and let's stay in touch.
1: Yes,
0: thank you for your time.
1: Thank you so much.

Good afternoon, everyone. Thank you for coming and thank you for choosing us. And we are very happy and honored to be part of this year's showcase event, along with a lot of amazing and talented people. And we are very happy that we are one of them. You just heard like a couple of tunes that we just recorded 2 months ago, which will be released, I guess, somewhere around next year. And we would like to play two more tunes, which is very close to my heart. And I hope you like them as much as I do. Thank you.